0: Tonight's Delilah's Dilemma is from a grandma. A grandma whose heart is breaking. She says, "Dear Delilah, my heart and soul is hurting so badly. No one loves their grandbabies as much as I do." Wrong thing to say to another grandma, Donna. Just saying. Anyway, she goes on to say, "I have five, but I can't be with them. They are being kept away from me. I raised the two oldest ones. I spent every single moment with them as much as I could. We're normally very close, but this past year, I haven't been able to see them or talk to them. They've always known that their Nini loves them. We live just a few miles apart. I don't know why they're being kept from me, and I don't know what I've done to deserve this. My children won't talk to me to resolve whatever the problem is. I'm at my wit's end and trying to figure out what's wrong, and I don't know what to do. I desperately need your help, Delilah. Please, can you give me some advice from a broken-hearted grandma named Donna?" Donna, I will share my words of love for you coming up next. You're listening to Delilah on today's Magic 104.1.
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1: Happy Mother's Day to you. Did you have a good day today? Did you get to see your kids? Did you get to spend time with someone you love? I'm glad you are spending time with us tonight. If you're not a mom, but a dad who had to fill the shoes of a mom, a dad who has double duty, a single dad who is mom and dad, my thoughts and prayers and dedications are for you tonight as well. I'm going to be here sharing stories from the heart, sharing dedications, sharing great love songs all night long, sharing this Sunday night as we get ready for another work week ahead, school week ahead. School's going to be out in a few weeks. Can you believe how quickly this year has flown by? Less than 20 days to graduation for a lot of the young people in my life. If you're excited about graduation ahead, we're excited with you. Stick around. 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

0: Did you know that my prayer, every single night, my wish for this show is to create a place that's safe, where you can come and unburden your soul. You're not going to be judged. I'm not here to preach at you. I'm not here to change your mind about politics or anything. Not my job, not my desire. I'm never going to use this platform to try to make you see things the way I do or believe things the way I do. I do want to use this platform to make you look in the mirror and see how wonderful you are, to inspire you to open your eyes to all the miracles that surround us every day. Do you know what a privilege it is to have access to a sink that has hot and cold running water? Do you know back in the day, kings and queens, the richest people in the world, didn't have a sink that had hot and cold running water? Do you know what a privilege it is to walk to a refrigerator and open it and have food that's kept cold? My great-grandparents didn't have that. My grandparents didn't have that when they were born. What a privilege. We are so incredibly blessed. We live in a world of miracles that we take for granted every single day. I am here not to talk about politics or issues or anything, but just to remind you how precious you are and what a miraculous world we live in. If I've done that tonight, then I've done my job. We'll be back. 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

0: Earlier, I mentioned that it is not my job to come on the radio and get you all fired up and argue about politics or issues or any such thing. I don't want to do that. I do want you to look at your fingertip. Look at your finger, any finger, pick a finger, and look at the pattern, the intricate pattern that is stamped there. The pad of the tip of your finger is used for identification all the time, all over the world, because there is nobody who has fingerprints exactly like you. If a little inch of skin, not even a square inch of skin, makes you unique and identifiable, how much more unique is your heart and your mind and your soul? You, my friend, are precious. You are unique. Whatever challenges you face, don't diminish that uniqueness. It makes you even more unique. The trauma you've been through doesn't define you, doesn't make you broken or any less valuable. It gives you insights and wisdom that others don't have access to. You are fearfully and wonderfully made. You are precious. And you are worth more than rubies or diamonds or gold. Please don't forget that. Thank you for letting me be a part of your night. Thank you for letting me remind you of that truth. 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
1: I don't know, maybe you could just play a song for me to make me feel better, because I know you're so good at that.
0: Okay, tell me what kind of feel bad you have, and then I can determine if a song's going to help at all.
1: Well, I just kind of ended a relationship with someone I've been with for quite a while.
0: Define quite a while, months, years?
1: A couple years. Things were just not working out because my family and his family just were really against the relationship, and it was just tearing our families apart for us to be together.
0: How old are you?
1: I'm 20.
0: How old is he?
1: He's 22.
0: Okay, so why did your families not like each other?
1: Because last year we broke up because we decided that it would just be

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1: Kick back, sit back, relax, and unwind as we finish up your weekend, as we do our best to smooth off the rough edges of your Sunday and get you ready for the week ahead. Thank you for being here with us tonight. And if you are a mama, I hope you had a great Mother's Day.

0: songs of hope and inspiration, songs to soothe the ache and help your soul to soar. That's what I will play for you each and every night as we share your stories from the heart. If you are a newcomer to this show, thank you for being here. Thank you for finding us. 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If your heart is heavy tonight because your mom is gone, or because your mom is not really a good mom at all, I know that's harsh to say, but the truth is a lot of women were never meant to be mothers, and they're just not connected to their kids or loving with their children. And if that breaks your heart and brings you pain this Mother's Day, I am so sorry for that. I will be here to keep you company all night long, and hopefully the songs and stories we share will touch your heart, even if, you know, there's an old book that says, can a mother forget the baby at her breast and have no compassion on the child she has born? Even if she can, I will not forget you. See, I have tattooed your name on the palms of my hand. A little love note to you tonight. We'll be back. 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
1: There's a post going viral of a bunch of teen slang words from 1954.
2: Okay.
1: It was actually from a newspaper clipping from the Northwest News. It is from my hometown, Bethany, Oklahoma.
2: Okay, what did they put in there?
1: George.
2: This guy's name.
1: It meant money.
2: Oh, now, Washington's.
1: I get it. George, well, I
2: yeah,
1: get
2: we
1: it.
2: Switched yeah. to Washington's.
1: Yeah. Bad dad from Baghdad.
2: So like a super cool guy or
1: pretty
2: something?
1: Pretty much a guy who thinks he's tough. How about a fluky?
2: That sounds like an insult to a woman.
1: Jerk.
2: Oh, okay.
1: But now there is one slang word that people still use from this list, square.
2: Oh, yeah.
1: You know what this means, Rachel?
2: What?
1: Somewhere right now, there's a 92-year-old man at a diner saying, "Listen here, you fluky, slide me five George, you square."
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3: Oh, you see?
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2: $1,000, Freddie. 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
3: Man, I'm excited, bro. You have no idea. My wife is pregnant, too. So I can't believe this, bro. This is cool.
2: This is cool. And any idea on how to spend that money, Freddie?
3: 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I just found out she's pregnant with our 8th kid. 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
2: It's showtime.
12: I know you were looking at me like, why are you running like something spooky to begin the show?
13: Yeah. My question is, do kids even know what the Twilight Zone is even more anymore?
12: Oh,
13: or is that just like a phrase that we use, but they don't know that there was a show?
12: Yeah, but they rebooted it several times and did several movies. Surely they have an idea what the Twilight Zone is.
13: I don't know.
12: All right, if you're a youngin' and you're up this morning, let us know, okay? Because I want to know, do you know what the Twilight Zone is?
13: I mean, because the original was in 1959, Jeff.
12: Yeah, I didn't catch it in the original run. I caught it in reruns, but they also did several remakes and several reboots.
13: I know, it's just, I don't know. I don't know if the kids know.
12: If nothing else, I know Sci-Fi runs it all the time on, I can't even remember when they
13: were. Well, they should watch it because it's good.
12: It is.
13: It is.
12: All right. Today is Monday, May 11th, 2026. It's chilly, 40s and 50s, depending on where you are right now. Sunny and 70s this afternoon. 80s for most of the week, and then dry until this weekend. Slight chance of rain rolls back in on this weekend.
13: Although I just saw a bunch of maybe record-breaking hot temps. So yeah, we got that to look forward to this weekend, too.
12: Man, that hail over the weekend?
13: Yeah, that was crazy.
12: Holy cow.
13: They really rolled through while we were at MacU.
12: I know, but I mean, some of the videos you saw afterwards.
13: Yeah, it was crazy. Oklahoma weather.
12: And then we had some pretty good hail Saturday night as well.
13: Mm-hmm.
12: It's just, wow. I don't even know. Here's what's
13: storm
12: funny.
13: Storm season in Oklahoma, Jeff.
12: You know I was dog sitting.
13: Yeah.
12: So driving back to the house Saturday morning, fog. And I mean thick fog. And then yesterday morning, rain and a little bit of hail.
13: Yeah.
12: It's like, okay, I guess it's just what it is.
13: So you've been here long enough.
12: I know, but it's still, it's just weird. Hey, I'll tell you what, it's not weird, but kind of weird, because we really thought if the thunder was going to drop one, it would have been over the weekend, but they didn't.
13: Yeah,
12: they're,
13: I feel
12: red
13: like
12: hot.
13: Game three is usually the one you're most likely to drop, and they did not. So that was very nice to see. The Lakers just don't have it this year. They just
12: they're
13: don't.
12: Up.
13: I didn't underestimate the Thunder. Overestimated? The Lakers, yes. They're just not showing up.
12: Yeah.
13: The Lakers aren't showing up, really.
12: So the Thunder have a 3-0 lead after that 131-108 game. That's pretty much dominating game.
13: Yeah.
12: Game four, it is a late tip-off tonight.
13: Mm-hmm.
12: 9:30 on Prime.
13: Yeah.
12: I'm not going to make that one. I can tell you straight up.
13: I don't know what will happen with me. We'll see what happens.
12: I have my Thunderwear on. I'm ready to go.
13: You are.
12: I'm supporting.
13: You just won't see any of the game at all.
12: I won't see any of that game.
13: That's good. That'll make tomorrow a lot better for everybody having to listen.
12: And while we're talking about sports, we now know the 64-team field for the upcoming softball championship tournament.
13: Mm-hmm.
12: Sooners and Cowgirls both will host regionals this weekend. OU earned a number 3 overall seed. The Cowgirls came in at number 13 overall. Regional action begins Friday. If you go down to Norman, OU will play Binghamton. I don't know how you say it. 2:30. Never heard of them. And then OSU up in Stillwater plays Eastern Illinois at Illinois at 3:30. It's a Monday. Come on.
13: I get it, Jeff.
12: Speaking of Monday, though, we brought back the cash.
13: Yeah. We got your chance to win your share of $40,000 with our magic song of the day.
12: At 7 a.m. this morning, we'll tell you the song, who it's by, and what hour it will play. And that 7 is the only time you get the hour that it'll play.
13: I can't talk either. We just need to wrap this up.
12: Yeah. It's all courtesy of Zeal at Coil, Little Caesars Pizza, and 104.1. Happy Monday.
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1: Well, here it is. It's Monday, May 11th, 2026. It's kind of a chilly start, 40s and 50s, but it's going to warm up fast. Sunny 70s this afternoon, 80s for the most of the week, maybe pushing record highs. And then the weekend comes and we got more rain on the way.
2: Well, there you go. Oklahoma.
1: Yeah. Speaking of Oklahoma, we're going to thunder up tonight. Well, maybe, because I'll probably be in bed snoring.
2: Yeah, well, tip is at 9:30 tonight. They are in L.A., so that adds up. But it's a little rough for us Okies.
1: There could be a sweep tonight.
2: Could be. That's why, you know, might be worth staying up for.
1: I don't know, man.
2: Hey, you could wake up early enough to get out to the airport to greet him on the way back.
1: That's true.
2: I'll give you that. You will be up enough to head out to the airport.
1: You're kind of guilt-shaming me into this. Also, don't forget, 7 o'clock this morning, we'll tell you all the details that you need to know about how you could win $1,000. Your share of the 40 grand we're giving away as we celebrate 40 years of magic. Have you heard about the latest food hack?
2: No, probably not.
1: Supposedly, you can keep your toast from getting soggy by standing it up after it's been toasted.
2: What?
1: First of all, when I saw this,
2: what
1: are you doing to your toast that's getting soggy? I've never had soggy toast. I shouldn't say never. I mean, if you get it from a restaurant or something and it's delivered, it's taken for all that kind of stuff, at home?
2: So you're saying that the problem is that people toast pieces of bread.
1: Yes.
2: Put nothing on them and they become soggy somehow?
1: Yeah, well, somehow. Well, maybe they put butter on them.
2: Okay. I don't have this problem.
1: I'm still trying to figure out how you get soggy toast.
2: So you stand it up?
1: Yeah, and then you lean the pieces together. You make a tent.
2: Okay. Wow, thanks for solving problems I didn't have.
1: I know. Well, but now that you bring that up, you know what else the breakfast scientists have discovered?
2: What?
1: If you leave bacon alone for 5 seconds, it mysteriously disappears.
2: I have also noticed that in my research.
1: Oh, wait a second. I got it. If this toast trick works, I'm one step closer to opening Oklahoma's first bread and breakfast.
2: Wow.
1: Come on, that was good.
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2: It's showtime.
3: And if you're like my co-host and you're like, does anybody remember that? Because it's such an old one. I did the research.
12: Uh-huh.
3: Original series, 59 to 64. They had three revivals, 1985, 2002, 2019. And various films, including the 1983 feature film.
12: Okay, well, I'm still wondering. I don't have any text from anybody saying the Youngs. I want somebody between the ages of 20 and 23 to tell me if they have ever watched a Twilight Zone iteration, if they know what it is, any of that. I'm really curious. You're looking at me like I'm ridiculous.
3: I'm going to send you to the Twilight Zone. That's what I'm going to do.
12: Just curious.
3: I'm telling you, there's more people that remember the Twilight Zone than you're giving credit for.
12: That's why I'm
3: They
12: polling.
3: Have a national day.
12: That's why I'm doing a poll, an informal poll.
3: Okay. I still say I win. Chili, and I know it's not a contest.
12: You sound like me.
3: Chili, 40s and 50s right now. We're going to make it into the 70s this afternoon, and then a warm-up begins the rest of the week. Pushing record high temps just in time for the weekend to kind of cool down a bit and bring in some storms.
12: Yay.
3: Yeah. storms are happening to the Lakers. They are down 3-0
12: yeah.
3: in the semis.
12: They've been hit with a thunderstorm for sure. Might go ahead and wrap that series up tonight. I really thought that the Lakers would take one, but I don't think they're gonna.
3: They could take it. They could sweep tonight.
12: They could. It'd be nice to have some more rest before going to round three.
3: Speaking of rest, you're gonna need it if you're gonna try and watch tonight. 9:30 tip on Prime. That's late.
12: It is late.
3: I get that it's L.A., but that's late.
12: I did schedule my day, so hopefully I can get a good nap in.
3: Okay.
12: But even then, sometimes when I get those naps in, still about 8:30, I'm like, you know
3: yeah.
12: what? I got to tap out.
3: Right?
12: I'm old.
3: All right, this weekend, it is softball championship tournament time. Sooners and Cowgirls both going to host regionals. OU's number 3 overall seed. The Cowgirls came in at number 13. Friday, all the action begins. And Norman, OU will play Binghamton at 2:30. OSU plays Eastern Illinois at 3:30.
12: Yes.
3: Just get ready.
12: I'm ready.
3: All right.
12: Another thing I'm ready for, 7 o'clock.
3: Yeah.
12: We'll be telling everybody all the details on how they can win $1,000.
3: As we celebrate 40 years, I was going to say 40,000 years, 40 years of magic, we want to say thank you for that by giving you your share of $40,000. And after this weekend's hailstorm, $1,000 might help.
12: Yeah, you might need it. So be listening at 7 o'clock to get all those details.
3: Right here, courtesy of Zeal at Quail, Little Caesars Pizza, and
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1: Well, sunny in 70s later today, 80s for the rest of the week, and even pushing maybe some record temps, pushing the 90s. So just be prepared for a hot week. Going to be wet this weekend. We'll keep you weather aware. And then tonight, if you can first of all schedule a nap today, you're going to need it. 9:30 tip for game four.
2: It's going to be on Prime. But yeah, it's going to be a late tip, but you could stay up and see a sweep.
1: Yeah, you could. 3-0 going into the night. That's just crazy.
2: I love it.
1: I do too. All right, let's get to this.
0: Jeff and Rachel's Daily Debate.
1: So we talked about it. I got so excited about it. Last week we were telling you that the first time in more than a decade, Kellogg's is bringing back cereal box toys to tie in with the upcoming movie Toy Story 5.
2: Yeah.
1: So this morning I just thought for the Daily Debate discussion, I want to know if you had your favorite or if you had a favorite cereal box toy or what toy would you like to see in cereal today? Because you didn't really have one that you thought was a favorite. You liked the spoons.
2: Yeah,
1: color-changing spoons.
2: I don't remember much of anything at all. So for me to remember what came out of my cereal box, definitely, I don't.
1: So that's why I said, what would you like to see inside your cereal box?
2: It's probably real boring, but I was going to say cash, but cash is dirty.
1: Cash, yeah.
2: So put a gift card in there. Throw a gift card in there for me. To anywhere, really.
1: That's a great idea. Are you kidding me?
2: You can even be like, buy more cereal. Okay, cool.
1: Yeah, I mean, even if it's a $5.
2: You're still saving me money.
1: Or a free box. Yes.
2: That's what I'm saying.
1: Oh, I love you. Here's the thing. And if you didn't get to experience this, I'm sorry. It's go get you a box that's got the Toy Story 5 in there.
2: Yeah.
1: Because there's just something about, as a kid, getting up, fixing your breakfast, and digging through the cereal to get the toy.
2: You weren't supposed to dig through, Jeff. You're supposed to just pour your bowls until some lucky person gets it. You're not supposed to go dig it out, put your filthy hands all over the cereal.
1: My brother and I, we were digging through it.
2: Of course you were. Did you have one that was your favorite?
1: I still, and I know this ages me, but they had these mini subs that I thought were the coolest things. They were plastic toys. You put like baking soda or powder. I can't remember which baking you put in there.
2: Mm-hmm.
1: And then you submerged it and it would rise to the, it was so cool. I know.
2: Okay.
1: If I was to have an updated toy in the cereal, it would probably have to be like NCAA or Madden.
2: Oh, you want like a game in there now.
1: You know what they could do? We talked about how they had the records on the back of the cereal boxes that you could. They could figure out a way that like the player would read that and you just cut the game out from the back of the
2: QR code.
1: No?
2: Why don't you just QR code it at this point?
1: Because they were taken away from the joy of like cutting it out and see if it works.
2: Wow. Okay.
1: You are totally trying to harsh my mellow today.
2: I am not trying to yuck your yum, Jeff. I'm on board with it.
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1: This morning we're talking about your breakfast cereal box. Last week we told you how they're bringing back toys inside those for Toy Story 5, the movie. And I got so excited because I thought, I missed that. That was one of the coolest things that you'd ever do. I mean, and I know it makes me sound really old because now you can watch cartoons whenever. But I'm telling you, man, kids are missing that getting up at 6 a.m. on a Saturday morning, not waking the parents, taking care of your own breakfast with the cereal. And then if there's toys in the box, oh, that's even better.
2: It's true. But then mom comes down to a bunch of cereal everywhere because you just pick through everything to get to the toy.
1: So I want to know if you can remember, did you have a favorite cereal box toy? Or what toy would you like to see in cereal today if you're like Rachel and you can't remember?
2: Yeah, and I said throw a gift card in there.
1: I'm not gonna pick it up. I love that idea.
2: You guys are letting us know. 405-478-1041 is our number. You got one over there, Jeff?
1: I do. Sooner Mama Megs, hit us up on the socials. You can do the same when you search My Magic Morning Show. She says, listening to you guys from Edmond this morning, my favorite was the little glow-in-the-dark spoon prize. Bring back mini Legos, too, inside the cereal boxes.
2: Oh, mini Legos is a good idea.
1: Yeah.
2: Over here on the text line, Kevin threw out, Honey Smacks had a Pog set in the 90s. I do remember there being Pogs in there. Said he'd take them to school and then lose them, but then he could just buy some more cereal.
1: And get them,
2: The system worked.
1: Exactly. Yeah. Ty Guy Travels, listening in Dallas, I remember getting Hot Wheel knockoffs in cereal and thinking, I hit the jackpot. Put Pokemon cards in there now.
2: Oh, yeah, that would be good. Let's see, somebody else, do you remember Corn Pops having a periscope in there? It was made out of cardboard. You had to put it together yourself.
1: I think I kind of do remember this.
2: Didn't work very good.
1: No, it didn't work very good. In fact, it was one of those you're like, what am I doing?
2: Why? Why did I take the time to do this?
1: Yep. B-Pen405, listening to Norman, says, Jeff, you are my long-lost brother. Those plastic submarines that grew in water were elite. Bring back prizes that actually do something.
2: Well, somebody, where did that text go? Oh, sea monkeys. You remember them putting sea monkeys in there?
1: I don't remember those being in there, but
2: well,
1: I do
2: they said you, they had to, you had to mail the coupon out. Does that still count as a box prize?
1: I think so. Okay. Yeah. Okay. I mean, because it was the same thing at the, in your comic books. You had to mail off to get the sea monkeys.
2: True.
1: 405-478-1041. That is the text talk line. You can find us on any social platform as you're scrolling this morning. Just search My Magic Morning Show. Hi, it's Magic. So what about you?
17: I think the little bitty cards and stuff used to get in the, and little trucks used to get in there. You know, those, I thought those were real cool. I mean, they didn't last long. They were made out of plastic and they were small, but I thought they were, you know, fun to play with.
0: 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The show that inspires TikTok content. 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

0: that's
1: Jeff and Rachel's Daily Debate.
2: This morning we're discussing more than debating about memory lane. In fact, we were talking last week that Kellogg's says we have tied in with the movie Toy Story 5 and we're bringing back cereal box toys. Got me so freaking excited. So I thought this morning we'd have some fun and tell us maybe your favorite cereal box toy you had. Or if you're like Rachel and you're like, I just really don't remember. Well, then what would you like to see in cereal boxes today?
3: Yes, we got a lot of texts coming in this morning. Thank you for chatting along with us. If you'd like to throw in your opinion, our number is 405-478-1041. Brooke said they should put the suckers with the music that plays when you put them in your mouth in there.
2: Yeah.
3: That'd be awesome.
2: That would be very cool. Wonder with Han hit us up on the socials. My Magic Morning Show says, listening to you guys from Sydney, Australia. Favorite was stickers. Today, I'd want Bluey toys in cereal.
3: Oh, good idea. Somebody else threw out, my mom used to make me pick out a cereal, and I would determine which one I wanted by which prize was inside.
2: That's how you did it. You would go down the cereal aisle, and you would look to see what was...
3: Ooh, I want that
2: that's
3: one.
2: The one I want. Yeah. I even remember my mom going, you've never ate that cereal. Not. Yeah, but it's got that thing in there.
3: Yeah.
2: Mike says, listen to you guys from UConn this morning. Don't remember what I was going after, but I once... ate an entire box in one day just to get the toy. I do remember it was worth it. Don't remember what the toy was. But then adds, how about putting mini drones in cereal now?
4: That'd be cool.
3: Okay.
4: That'd be so cool.
3: Somebody else on the text line said, airplane with propeller that went on bicycle handlebars. So cool. Do you remember
2: that? I do, yeah.
3: They said, and of course you dig in the box to get the toy out first.
2: Yes. CJ in the city says his favorite toy was the little basketball hoop on the back of the box. I'm with Jeff, Rachel. Bring back actual games, not QR codes.
3: Okay, fine. Just more cost effective.
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1: Jeff and Rachel's Daily Debate.
2: This morning, instead of debating, we're talking about discussions. And we're talking about cereal box toys. Last week, we told you that Kellogg's has teamed up with Toy Story 5 to bring back toys in cereal. And I got so pumped about this. I'm like, let's do this again. So that's what we're discussing. What would you put in cereal boxes today? What toy would you want today? Or how about that toy that was in there when you were growing up? Do you remember? What was your favorite?
3: Yeah, you guys can let us know. 405-478-1041 is our number. Somebody threw out, I remember the different silly straws that could be connected to each other.
2: Yes.
3: Also threw out, for now, bag clips or crock pins. That'd be a great way to show off what you got. She says her three-year-old loves them. Crock pins would be really smart to throw in there.
2: I love it. You can find us on the socials when you search My Magic Morning Show. Beachside Lori says, listening to you guys in Miami this morning, mine was temporary tattoos in cereal boxes. But today, give me Disney pins.
3: That's a good one. Let's see. Did you put this on the kind of on our socials over the weekend too, kind of sorta?
2: Yeah.
3: Didn't you say something
2: I did.
3: About it?
2: I did say something on the socials.
3: Because Sarah threw out the bowl that came with the Cookie Crisp cereal.
2: Yeah, and Cookie Crisp when it came out. Yeah, that's what I was gonna say. We all remember that, and we all thought it was cool. We could have cookies for breakfast. Are you kidding?
3: It was pretty good too.
2: Yeah, it was. EK Adventure says best prize was mini comic books. Today I'd want Marvel figurines.
3: That's a good one. Natalie over on Facebook threw out the mini Pez dispensers. Trix Rabbit, yep. Honey Bee, Toucan yep. Sam.
2: Paged, loved the tiny plastic animals. I'd like mystery capsule toys today.
3: Oh, okay. That's a good one. Over on the text line, somebody threw out the color-changing spoon. I gotta say, if they threw those back in, I would use it.
2: Those were so much fun.
3: They really, hypercolor, color-changing spoon. I love them all.
2: And I just remember there were times, too, that you weren't even eating. You were just sticking your mouth to warm it up and then stick it in the cold milk and it would change. I mean,
3: why is there something fun about that?
2: I don't know. Because we're just a little weird, okay?
3: I guess so.
2: I love Derek. He says, favorite toy was anything that launched from across the room.
3: And they were putting those in there back then.
2: Right? We weren't worried about it. You put your eye out back then. Let's see. Natalie says the spoon straws were iconic. I'd love collectible keychains now.
3: Somebody else threw out that they'd like them to put in AirPods.
2: Oh.
3: Now. I don't know how you make that cost effective, but
2: I don't either,
3: I'm here for it.
2: Think about this. If you put them in there individually, you know, I mean, you still get the pair. No, get the pair.
3: Oh, okay.
2: But you'd have to dig, you'd really have to dig around to try to find them.
3: I was going to say you should just put the left one in some and the right ones in others so that you got to keep buying boxes to get the stuff.
2: I like that. And I keep getting left. I can't get the right.
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0: is 6:50. Let's see if we can find someone brave enough to take on Monday's 6:40-ish game.
1: All right, so that someone we're looking for has to be caller number 7 right now to be our contestant. 405-478-1041.
0: Good morning, Magic. Who's this?
2: This is Robin.
1: Robin?
2: Yes.
1: Hey, Robin, make sure you speak up really good and loud because you're caller number 7.
2: Oh, my God, I am?
1: Yeah.
2: Oh, my God, this is my first time ever.
1: Well, all right, Robin, you're caller number 7. You're our contestant for Catchphrase. And like I said, got to speak up really good and loud so we can make sure we hear all the right answers you throw out, okay?
2: Yes, sir.
1: All right, Robin, first question. Rachel, me, or both of us, which one of us do you want to give you clues?
2: Both.
1: All right, we'll both start giving you those clues here in just a minute. Once we finish giving the first clue, we'll start the timer. And then if you're able to guess the 7 words we're trying to get you to guess in 1 minute, you'll get the cash.
2: Okay.
1: Robin, again, speak up really good and loud. Pass as fast as you can, and then throw out multiple guesses so maybe we can get through this as fast as we can.
2: Yes, sir.
1: All right, here we go, Robin. This is another word for trend, and usually it's used with fashion. It's a fashion because it doesn't last very long.
2: Pass.
0: This is a game. You say, you sunk my blank.
2: Battleship.
0: Yes.
1: When you take one language and put it into another language, you do what with that language?
2: Bilingual?
1: It's when you take, we'll just say you take Spanish and turn it into English. What did you do? Pass.
2: Pass.
0: This is an Olympic sport in the winter. It's what Cool Runnings is about.

0: Lucky Star Casino, with a staggering number of jackpots, our players are turning spins into wins. Lucky Star Casino, the biggest jackpots and limitless promotions are closer than you think.
1: We are the blank
2: champions.
1: Yes.
3: Nee.
1: Oh, man.
3: Robin,
2: at least I got the prize.
3: You did. We won't leave you empty-handed. We would never do that to you. And we're glad that you got through today. We've got Primate on Blu-ray for you.
2: That is a lot harder than I expected it to be.
1: I know, right? It when is. You get in that hot seat, it's like, I can't even think.
2: Because I know I was on the sled one, and I still am kind of going
3: right
2: blank.
3: There. It was bobsled. Bobsled. So
2: yes,
3: close.
2: Bobsled.
1: Robin, seriously, thanks for playing along with us and giving it a shot. We appreciate you listening.
2: Cool, thank you.
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13: And again, for those of you who are like my co-host, Rachel, this is not just the old 59 to 64 original series. It rebooted in 85, 2002, 2019, and there were various films, including the 1983 feature film.
14: And you don't think about any of those. You think of the original. If you know anything about Twilight Zone, which I just texted the text line, still haven't heard from anybody between the ages of 20 and like 23 that they know what Twilight Zone is. Still waiting on that.
13: All right, you 20 to 23-year-olds, get on your phone and text right now.
14: I'm just curious.
13: Honestly,
14: this was out in the 60s.
13: Even if you don't know about, I still want you to text.
14: True. And it's a really good show. Just throwing that out there. If you catch reruns, it actually is really good.
13: Every, like, I think New Year's, they run this huge marathon on Sci-Fi Channel.
14: It holds up.
13: I mean, do people even know about regular TV anymore?
14: No.
13: Okay, so that reference right there, just, that's a Twilight Zone reference. Well, it's going to feel like the Twilight Zone. How's that? No,
14: there,
13: it's not.
14: There you go.
13: Sunny in 70s this afternoon, 80s for most of the week. In fact, it could be hotter than that. We could see record high temps this week. All just ahead of, well, more rain this weekend.
14: Well, you know, it's May in Oklahoma. So just say weather aware.
13: Yep.
14: It's up to something.
13: Yeah, and you know, you could literally say that the L.A. Lakers have been thunderstruck.
14: I would say so. Three in a row. It's not looking good going into game four tonight. Jeff won't make it, but, you know, it's a 9:30 tip on Amazon Prime tonight.
13: Exactly. I will not be there. Real quick, too, congratulations to the Sooners and Cowgirls. The softball championship tournament kicks off, or actually starts, this Friday. OU got the number 3 seed overall. OSU came in at number 13 overall, and the action begins on Friday. If you want to head to Norman, you can see OU and Binghamton at 2:30 up in Stilley. OSU is going to play Eastern Illinois at 3:30. Now, what everybody's been waiting for, the magic song of the day.
14: The reason everybody's been waiting for it is because knowing this information could score you $1,000.
13: So, we're celebrating 40 years of magic, and we wouldn't be able to do any of it if it wasn't for you guys doing what you're doing right now, listening. So we wanted to say thank you by putting $1,000 in your hand, all part of the 40 grand we're giving away.
14: So we're doing this with the song of the day. That means you need to be listening for said song. When you hear it, be calling number 4, and you win. That easy.
13: Today's magic song of the day is from Journey, and it's a great one for you to just think about for you to win the $1,000.
14: Right. Don't stop believing.
13: Don't stop believing you're going to win.
14: That's right. After all these weeks we've been doing it, you may be losing hope. Don't do it.
13: No.
14: Don't stop believing.
13: Don't stop believing. It's going to play between 3 and 4 this afternoon, and that is during Dave McKay's shift.
14: He does start right there.
13: He does 3 to 7.
14: 3 to 7. So go catch Dave McKay, but make sure you get him early because he's going to have that song of the day, Journey's Don't Stop Believing, between 3 and 4 o'clock.
13: What's the song of the day again?
14: I was going to sing it, but I'm not going to. Don't Stop Believing, Jeff.
13: Journey, 3 and 4. It's all courtesy of Zeal at Quail, Little Caesar's Pizza, and of course, 104.1. Good luck to you.
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0: 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We are Jeff and Rachel, and today it's a normal or nope Monday.
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1: We're going to get a lot of opinions on this one. 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
2: Good morning.
3: Good morning, Lacey.
2: Hey, guys. How's it going?
4: It's going good for a Monday. How about you?
2: Yeah, I didn't get enough sleep last night.
4: Same here.
3: That is
2: so
3: going
2: hard
3: around.
2: Doing that weekend into Monday morning transition.
4: Yes, it is. And let's be honest, there's going to be a thunder hangover tomorrow morning like
2: never
4: before.
2: Oh my gosh, it's such a late tip-off, 9:30.
3: But how do you not watch them sweep?
4: That's what I was going to say.
2: It's a whole thing. I'm so torn. Oh my gosh.
3: Yeah, Jeff's not going to make it. But I did point out to him that he'll be up early enough he could make it to the airport to greet them on the way back, probably.
2: That's true. You could.
4: You want me to give you guys a live report from the airport?
2: We'll toss out to you live.
3: Live broadcast. Be great.
4: I'll be in the spotlight. Moving on. Today is normal or nope Monday. And I love our first question because I told Rachel I literally have wanted to, but because it was our station premiere, I couldn't.
2: Oh.
4: What we're talking about is Lori reached out to us. You can do the same anytime. We're real easy to get a hold of. 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Normal or nope to leave a movie midway through. Took the kids to see Animal Farm, and it's so bad that even the kids wanted to leave, so we did. Now, I felt weird doing it, but I would have felt more weird sitting in this horrible flick. Thoughts? Normal or nope?
2: Totally normal. Yeah, if you don't like it, leave. You already paid for it. It's like if you ordered food at a restaurant, you don't like the food, you don't eat it. I think this is totally normal. I don't know that I've ever actually walked out of a movie. I think part of me always is like, surely it's going to get better. Surely the good part's coming.
3: I'm gonna stick it out.
2: There's no way they'd put this up there without. So I don't think I ever have, but if it was terrible and I, you know, wanted to, yeah, get up and leave.
3: I think you should feel able to do that.
4: Yeah.
3: I don't. I don't get up. Like, if I'm watching a movie at home and I don't like it, that's different. If I'm in a theater and I'm watching it, like Lacey said, I already paid for it. So. And now I'm like, well, I put all that money in. I guess I'm going to sit through this thing and then hope it gets better. But I already paid for it now.
4: There's a lot.
3: Kind of like bad food. If it's mediocre, but I already paid for it, I guess I'm going to eat this mediocre food.
4: There's a lot of responses already on our socials about paid for it, going to sit through it.
3: Uh-huh.
4: However, I love what, like Jody says, haven't done it, but I have flat fallen asleep in one. Shutter Island. Awful. Just awful.
2: No.
4: Worst money I ever spent.
2: What?
3: Mine was Stephen King's Dreamcatcher. Man, that was a bad one.
4: The one I wanted to walk out on, we were doing a movie premiere for Havana with Robert Redford.
3: Oh, that bad?
4: It got to a point where, I mean, it was literally felt like two different movies. First half wasn't bad. Second half was the worst thing I have ever seen in my entire life. And I so wanted to get up and leave.
3: You were working.
4: Here's the problem. Back in the day when we used to do these things, we would dress up in tuxedos and stuff. So it's not like I could just sneak out. They'd be like, oh, there goes Magic Man out the door.
3: That guy in a tuxedo at a movie.
4: He invited
2: That's when
4: us.
2: You say, I got an emergency, I gotta
4: right?
2: go. Right? Uh-huh. Well, I will say, what do you guys think about this? I'm sitting here thinking, like, what movie could I have walked out on? But there's been some where I just fell asleep in the movie.
4: Oh, there's
3: yeah,
4: a lot
3: I've done
4: of that too.
3: Uh-huh.
2: Is
3: uh-huh.
2: that worse or better than walking out?
4: I think it's the same thing, quite honestly.
2: Yeah. It was the best nap I've had in a while.
4: Yeah, you've checked out.
3: Mm-hmm. Maybe that's the best of both worlds. You paid that money.
2: Just
3: you might as well
2: sleep.
3: Get a good
4: yes.
3: nap out of it.
4: Greg says, I've done it twice.
3: Yeah.
2: I want to know which movies.
3: Yeah, if you remember the movie, go ahead and throw those out too.
2: By the way, Shutter Island had the biggest twist. So if he left early, that commenter a second ago, you missed the biggest twist of the whole movie.
3: See, sometimes maybe it's better to stick
2: See,
3: it
2: sometimes
3: out.
2: You gotta wait
3: I
2: it
3: don't
2: out.
3: Know.
4: Yeah, and then sometimes it doesn't get better after yeah. how many times you keep saying it's gotta get better, it's gotta get better, it's gotta get better.
3: Dreamcatcher doesn't get better, guys. It's bad.
4: One more for you real quick. Tim says he's done it once. Movie was extremely long and boring. I figured I wasted enough of my day. Went home and mowed the lawn. More exciting. Okay, if mowing the lawn is more exciting than the movie, yes, you did the right thing by getting your butt up and getting out of there.
3: Yeah. What's crazy to me is that people do this with books. Like, I can't stop reading this book. I'm like, why? Just stop reading it. It's right. A lot of effort. Anyway, we need to know where our listeners fall on this. 405-478-1041 is a number to get a hold of us. Or, of course, whatever social platform you prefer, just look for My Magic Morning Show. We're there.
4: Yep, and just answer, is it normal or nope to leave a movie halfway through because it stinks?
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1: And this morning, we're trying to find out just how normal or nope we think we are. Lori wants to know if you think it's normal or nope to leave a movie midway through.
2: Yeah, because you don't like it.
1: Yeah.
2: It sucks. I'm not staying.
1: Stinks!
2: You guys are letting us know what you think all over the place. Thanks for being so chatty this morning. 405-478-1041 is the text number. Sandy threw out, Chariots of Fire. Awful. Left. Did not feel bad.
1: Yep. Patrick on the socials, for me, yes. Melissa says, I've walked out many a movie. This last birthday, the new Avatar, gone.
2: I'll co-sign that. Somebody else on the text line says they walked out a Little Nicky. They also threw out, had to walk out of American Pie, but only because I had my kids with me and I had no idea what it was. We were traveling, got a wild hair, decided to stop and watch a movie. Oops.
1: Wrong choice. Oops. Kim says, I've left two movies in my life because they were so bad. One only took me 10 minutes. They let me go to a different movie, by the way.
2: I was going to say, I think we did this once, and they actually did give us a refund because it was pretty early on in the movie. Another one on the text line that says, I think it's perfectly normal if the movie is either so terrible or so scary that you can't deal with it. They also threw out, I've never done this, but I have low standards.
1: Dallas says, yeah, it's either leave the movie or they have to wake you up because you're snoring out loud.
2: That happens sometimes, yeah.
1: All right, so help us out for this normal or nope. What do you think? Is it normal or nope to leave a movie halfway through because you don't like it?
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1: It is a Monday, so we're finding out who's normal and who's nope. Are you walking out of movies because they suck?
2: That's what we want to know. Basically it. Lori wants to know because she said, I love how she said this. Took the kids to see Animal Farm, and it is so bad even the kids wanted to leave. So we did.
1: So, is it normal enough to get it to walk out of a movie because it's so bad? We've had listeners calling in. We've got them texting in. 405-478-1041 is our number. Okie Casper threw out What Dreams May Come with Robin Williams, left halfway through.
2: Ashton 405, normal if the kids were even tapped out. The movie had no chance. Get out of there.
1: True. Abby's mom also texted in and says she walked out of This Is the End with Seth Rogen. Didn't look back. People who stayed needed Jesus.
2: I guess you needed Jesus.
1: I'm one of those. I stayed for the whole thing.
2: Kayla laughs and Norman says, normal. Life's too short for bad movies and sticky theater floors.
1: Okay. Casey said, totally normal. I walked out of I Know Who Killed Me with Lindsay Lohan back in the day. And most recently, my husband and I walked out of Busboys with Theo Vaughn and David Spade. She also threw out, I fall asleep every time we watch Rogue One. Even the two times I saw it in the theater.
2: Jeez. Sammy Sunshine in more. Normal, you're not trapped there. It's a movie, not jury duty.
1: Let's see. Shawnee from Tecumseh. That's interesting,
2: yeah.
1: Said, oh yeah, me and my son walked out of the 2018 Grinch movie. Bye.
2: Okay, so here's what's going to happen. We're going to take a break, and when we come back, we're going to move on to our next normal or nope. And Ronnie wants men to stand up and say how normal it is.
1: We'll find out.
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7: Oh, here we go. Normal or nope, Monday. Lacey, let's get to our next one. You ready for this one?
8: Yeah, I can't wait.
7: This one's interesting. Ronnie has reached out to us and says, is it normal or nope as a man to like taking a bath? I really love soaking in hot bath after a long day. It's not soaking in your own soup. P.S. If you get a hot bath before bed, you sleep like a newborn baby. Men, for a bath, stand up now and say how normal this is. Ronnie.
8: The mental image just got me on that one. I'm sorry. I am a big bath proponent, so I get it. I just thought almost every guy ever prefers a hot shower. So, yeah, you can totally take it, but I don't think you're in the normal category as far as how many other men do it.
9: Yeah, I don't know a lot of men that take baths. There's nothing wrong with it. They just don't seem to prefer it. I don't like it because I do feel like I'm sitting in my own soup, and then I have to take a shower afterwards, which feels like I'm doing double the work. So I don't do it, but I don't think there's anything wrong with it. Jeff, do you bathe? Do you take baths?
7: No, I do not take baths.
9: I know you bathe.
7: Yeah.
8: Do you ever take a bath when, like, you're super sore from something, like a salt bath or anything?
7: Well, I mean, yeah,
8: or
7: if there's a special reason.
9: Like a soak?
7: Yeah, yeah. Or like, you know, when I had my knee surgery, I had to kick it out of the tub because I couldn't stand in the shower and take mm-hmm. it. So, yes, it's not that I
8: special
7: haven't
8: stuff.
7: Taken a bath, but it's not my preference. But I do think it's funny that Ronnie has listened to our show long enough to know that Rachel and I both call it a human soup.
9: It is.
8: I love my bath.
7: Here's the thing. I am not judging because I know I have family members that they do it every night before they go to bed.
9: Yep. Mm-hmm.
7: But it's just not me. So, Ronnie, here's what I'm going to say. I'm with Lacey. I don't think you're in the norm, but I don't think it's, you know, a big old nope.
8: Wrong.
9: Well, let's see what our listeners think. You can find us on a social platform. 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
7: All right, Lacey, one more. You got time?
8: Yeah.
10: Hey, it's Dave McKay. 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Just after 4, we'll play Lost Lyrics, get you home safe and sound with Time Saver Traffic, and have the best variety of music from the 80s, 90s, 2K, and today. 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
1: It is a normal or nope Monday. We're trying to help out Ronnie. He just likes taking baths. He doesn't want to be judged for it.
2: Yeah. So he's asking, is it normal or nope for a man to take or like taking baths?
1: Yeah. He needs all the men to stand up.
2: I love it. He says, men for baths, stand up now.
1: 405-478-1041 is a good number to reach us on if you want to help Ronnie out over here. Danielle threw out that her husband does it several times a week. So there you go. Wives can also throw their husbands under the bus.
2: True.
1: And let us know about that as well.
2: Brandon in the 405 says it's normal. Baths are underrated. Add Epsom salt and it's basically a spa.
1: Another person on here saying that it's absolutely normal. Sometimes you get achy muscles.
2: True.
1: I understand.
2: Tyler G says, nope, for me personally, but normal for anybody else. I'm more a shower guy.
1: Okay. Another one over here. I'm so glad to hear somebody else call it human soup. That's what I always think of. No baths for me.
2: 405-478-1041. Text or call on that number. Drop a comment in on the socials when you search My Magic Morning Show. Hi, it's Magic. What about you?
3: Ronnie, you do you, because after yesterday morning with my dog's body slamming me to the ground, I am absolutely in no position to judge anybody.
2: Okay, all right.
1: Aw, poor Jen.
2: Poor Jen. Derek Worldwide says, listen to you guys this morning from London, England.
1: Hey, thank you.
2: Baths are normal. That's top tier in wintertime.
1: Yeah, but then you have to get out.
2: Right.
1: That's my problem with wintertime. It's so cold outside of the water. Can't do it.
2: You and the temps. All right, time for us to take a break. But when we come back, we're going to get to our final normal or nope for this Monday. And Veronica wants to know something about fear. We'll tell you more next.
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4: In 1945, Richard and Betty James created a toy called the Slinky. By 1960, the Slinky was doing great, but Richard had gotten mixed up with a religious cult in Bolivia, giving them most of their money, and one day he up and left Betty with six kids and a bankrupt business. So what do? Hold to your values, remember your priorities, and don't quit. She located to a small town in Pennsylvania, wrote letters to creditors asking for time, and in 4 years the business was solvent again. Betty is now in her 80s and still running the company. She could have increased profits through the years in many different ways, like raising the cost of the toy. It cost $1 in 1945 and only cost $2 in the year 2000. But Betty says, if it's a child's toy, you should try to make it affordable to all children. She could have outsourced work to a country with cheaper labor, but Betty says, how could I turn my back on the people and the town who helped me survive? Why did Betty survive tough times? Hold your values, remember your priorities, and don't quit. That's something to think about. I'm Bob Long with St. Luke's Methodist Church.
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2: Oh, here we are, our final normal or nope for this Monday. And Veronica has reached out to us, but this Ashley could also be my youngest son. So

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13: It is showtime. It is Twilight Zone Day. And there are people between 20 and 23 that know about the Twilight Zone.
14: I haven't heard from any of them this morning, but I'm sure they're out there.
13: I just did a Google search. Do 20 to 23-year-olds know about the Twilight Zone? It says yes. Many 20 to 23-year-olds, yeah. Gen Z, know about the Twilight Zone.
14: I'm sure there are many that do, but there are also more that don't, probably. Just saying. That's all right. It's Twilight Zone Day.
13: I did not come up with a day, by the way. I just want to go on record. And yes, there was the 59 to 64 original series, then three revivals in 85, 02, and 19.
14: Okay. Whatever, Jeff.
13: You are in the Twilight Zone, aren't you?
14: A little bit.
13: All right. Something that's not in the Twilight Zone is weather this week. It's going to feel like May in Oklahoma.
14: Yeah.
13: 70s, 80s, and 90s are what we could expect. Could push some record high temps. And then this weekend, we'll get wet again. We got some storms in the forecast. Speaking of storms in the forecast, woo! Lakers been thunderstruck.
14: A little bit, yeah. Three in a row. They went on, what was that, 2 days ago? Yesterday? I don't know. But they won their last game.
13: Saturday.
14: They're
13: going
14: to play again tonight. It's a late tip, though. I don't know if I'm going to make it. But I'm going to try 9:30 on Prime.
13: Yes. Could be a sweep.
14: Yeah, that's why I feel like it's worth staying up for. If I can make it.
13: I'll be asleep and catch highlights.
14: I'm going to do my best.
13: Hey, speaking of some stuff going on in the world of sports, the Sooners and the Cowgirls are all going to they're going to play in the softball championship tournaments that begin on Friday, and they're both hosting a regional. OU is number three overall seed. The Cowgirls are number 13. They play on Friday. Norman is where you'll find OU and Binghamton at 2:30, and then OSU plays Eastern Illinois at 3:30.
14: Going to be a good day of softball.
13: It is, yeah. And finally, if you missed it, sorry, can't tell you the time, but I can tell you today's magic song of the day.
14: Yeah, it's Don't Stop Believing by Journey. That's the song that you need to be listening for, because when you hear it, if you're calling number 4, you're going to win $1,000.
13: Don't stop believing, you could win your share of the 40 grand. It's our way of saying thanks for 40 years of magic.
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1: Well, this morning we're getting close to finishing up this normal or nope Monday. But in the meantime, we're still trying to help Veronica out, who wants to know if it's normal or nope to have a fear of bridges.
2: Yeah, we got people chiming in all over the place. If you want to jump in the TikTok chat, you can do it. Magic Mornings 104.1. AK 30 cards throughout. I trust bridges, but not under sea tunnels. Nope.
1: Ooh.
2: Same.
1: Yeah.
2: Wouldn't do it.
1: Ashley and Edmund. It's normal. Heights plus water plus traffic equals anxiety combo platter.
2: Yeah. We're seeing another person throughout. Normal. I straight up panic. I'll find an alternate route just to not go over the ones that are there.
1: TG and Big D says, normal. Some of those giant bridges feel like a roller coaster with guardrails.
2: Okay. Another Bobby threw out, I totally fear bridges, especially over water or a single lane wooden bridge.
1: Oh. Kayla Laugh says, it's normal. I grip the steering wheel like it owes me money on bridges.
2: Okay. Let's see. Danielle threw out, when I was younger, I was never afraid, but for some reason, as I've gotten older, I've become more afraid of heights, especially if somebody else is driving.
1: Yeah. BP in the city? Nope. Bridges are just roads with confidence.
2: Okay. Another texter threw out, normal. I'm telling you, that Huey P. Long Bridge scares me all the time when I go back home to Louisiana.
1: Whoa. Samantha listening in Tulsa? It's normal. I get nervous even riding over small bridges.
2: Okay. Apparently, this is more normal than I thought.
1: So what do you think? Is it normal or nope to have that fear of bridges? Keep them coming. We'll wrap it up coming up next. Text or call 405-478-1041 or drop your comment on any social platform you're on, because we're there too. My Magic Morning Show.
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3: We are putting the wraps on this Normal or Nope Monday, finding out that there's a lot of people that really don't like bridges.
4: 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Text, DM, call, however you want to get a hold of us. And you can find out if you're normal or nope, or just participate in any of the stuff that we do. She wants to know if you got a fear of bridges. Is that normal or nope?
3: Yeah, we have people chiming in all over the place. If you'd like to throw in your opinion, just look for us on the socials. We're My Magic Morning Show. Let's see. Michaela threw out on the TikTok chat, I have a bridge fear, but I'm afraid of getting in an accident on a bridge.
4: Not necessarily. That would even be the worst, right? Yeah. Tina says, it's normal. I hold my breath the whole way across.
3: Tim also throwing out that this is normal. High bridges, nightmares.
4: Jordan Jams, normal. Some bridges feel way too high for no reason.
3: Another person throwing out, normal. I'm scared both going over and under.
4: Rach, real talk. Normal. Being stuck in traffic on a bridge is nightmare fuel.
3: There is something about you're just sitting there. Mm-hmm. And you, even if you wanted to move, you couldn't. You're stuck. I get that.
4: You know, and I'm curious. I've been on a couple, and I swear, I feel it kind of moving a little bit.
3: Sometimes you can.
4: Yeah.
3: Especially, when I was heading into Tennessee. Yeah, I was just like, I think this bridge might be moving a little bit.
4: Yeah. Well, and I'm sure there probably is some give, because they...
3: They have to move.
4: They have to,
3: of course,
4: right?
3: They do. That's actually what's best for them.
4: But it just freaks you out.
3: It doesn't feel right. I get it.
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2: Are we happy it's Monday?
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0: 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I'm talking good news. 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We never forget it's your money. Now, here's this morning's good news.
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2: 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The Chicago Sun-Times raves. It's an eye-popping, high-intensity revival. 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Entertainment Weekly says, run, don't ease on down to this spectacular revival. 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

Wake up with Jeff and Rachel in the morning and wind down with Delilah in the evening. 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
0: 24, been a fan since I was 4. I watched this when I was 15, and now I'm 23. I mean, come on.

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15: Good morning from the Wally Kerr Real Estate Team Weather Center. Sunny and nice, high today 78, low tonight 56, and then tomorrow temperatures back in the mid-80s. Love it. Right now we're at 63 in Oklahoma City. Here's Roxanne on Magic 4.1.

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And we hope you had a wonderful Mother's Day weekend. Congratulations once again to Carrie Davis. She won our Mother's Day package courtesy of Embassy Suites Northwest and your friends here at Management 4.1.

Oklahoma City Thunder defeated the Lakers Saturday night. A.J. Mitchell had a career-high 24 points to lead the Thunder. The Thunder can sweep the Lakers with a win tonight. Now it's another late tip-off, 9:30. You can catch it on Prime Video. I've got some Tina Turner for you right now. 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

0: 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And to celebrate, we're bringing back the magic song of the day. 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
1: 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Entertainment Weekly says, run, don't ease on down to this spectacular revival. 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
10: And from the Wally Kerr Real Estate Team Weather Center, gorgeous weather unlike yesterday. Yesterday, of course, was nothing but rain. Today, sunshine and 78, low tonight 56, and mid-80s by tomorrow. Currently at 66, and thanks so much for listening while you work. 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

Snyder and Steve O'Brien came across a website that was ranking the best fads of the 90s. And on that list, I found grunge music, Nintendo Game Boy, remember that? The starter jackets, and slap bracelets, all very popular in the 90s. But the number one on their list was the Macarena. I guess both the song and the dance, right? Speaking of the 90s, Prince says you can party like it's 1999. Here he is on 104.1 KMGL.

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Let's talk softball for a moment. OU will host a softball regional. It begins this Friday. In fact, the Sooners will host Binghamton at 2:30. Meanwhile, the OSU Cowgirls, yeah, they're in the tournament as well. They will host a regional, and they will play Eastern Illinois coming up this weekend. So good luck to both the Sooners and the Cowgirls. And thanks for listening while you work to Badge 104.1.

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3: Of all the nicknames given to the apostles of Jesus, I feel like Thomas really got the short end of the stick. How would you like to go down in history as the doubter? Thomas got this name because he was not present when Jesus first appeared after the resurrection. Thomas refused to believe that Christ was alive unless he was able to place his hands on Jesus' scars. Jesus appears again 8 days later, and rather than scolding Thomas for doubting, he went directly to him and placed Thomas's hands on his scars. Jesus knew exactly what Thomas needed in order to believe. Christ understands that faith can be hard, but he longs to meet you in your place of need and gently prove to you that he is real. Today, be honest with Jesus. 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
2: Good afternoon. I hope your Monday's going well. My name is Steve O'Brien. I'm keeping company during the lunch hour. And let's talk about this next song. It was written and produced by Bernard Edwards and Nile Rodgers of the band Chic. Then they offered the song to Diana Ross, and she would record it for her 11th studio album called Diana. In fact, this song would hit number one in the summer of 1980. Stayed there for 4 weeks. It was heard everywhere. Upside Down, our Totally Random Tune It News.

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1: Well, we got sunshine, 69 degrees right now. If you're celebrating a birthday, you share one with singer Sabrina Carpenter. She's turning 27 today. And Martha Quinn, one of the original MTV VJs. Martha is 67 today. Well, if you're celebrating, I wish you the best from all of us here at Magic 104.1. 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
20: Good afternoon from the Wally Kerr Real Estate Team Weather Center. Sunny and nice. High today, 78. Tomorrow, even better with temperatures in the mid-80s. Currently, we're at 69 here in Oklahoma City. And our Thunder in action tonight out in Los Angeles. Taking on the Lakers. A win tonight, and they will sweep that series. Remember, it's a late tip-off. 9:30 tonight. It's on Prime Video. 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

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Today, you're listening for Don't Stop Believing from Journey. 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

Hi there, it's Steve O'Brien. How about a little good news? A 7-year-old student in Rhode Island is a hero after saving a classmate's life who was choking during snack time. Seems that the boy rushed over and performed the Heimlich maneuver as soon as he saw the other kid choking. Remember, this kid's only 7 years old. He said he learned it the year before in school. He earned recognition from first responders for his bravery and for his quick thinking. And again, he's only 7 years old. That's amazing. It's snack time or lunchtime here in Oklahoma City. We've got music from Phil Collins for you here on Magic 104.1.

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Hey, good afternoon. Steve O'Brien here. 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This survey asked shoppers which grocery chain they prefer based on customer experience and satisfaction. Walmart came in number one, followed by Aldi. You know, we're getting more and more Aldi locations here in the metro. Kroger came in third, which I don't believe they're in Oklahoma City's market anymore. Costco came in fourth, and Target rounding out the top five. Which reminds me, I need to do some grocery shopping this week.

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12: 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Sunny, nice today, high about 78, low tonight 56, and tomorrow we'll see highs in the mid-80s. Currently at 71 here at Magic 104.1. 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You can't argue with that, right? We're talking about the Red Hot Chili Peppers. 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

Hey, good afternoon. Steve O'Brien, keeping you company. Have you recently stopped buying physical music or movies? Well, in a new survey, 70% said yes, they have cut back. They've just download now what they want, whether it's music or movies. Now, I'll admit, I still go CD shopping for a few CDs here and there and an occasional movie or two. Not as many as I used to. I used to visit Best Buy a lot when they had all the new movies coming out. And speaking of movies, this is from the 1997 movie Selena, starring Jennifer Lopez, here on Magic 4.1.

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Yep, it's at the Civic Center this week. 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
1: 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They're going to expect you to spend some of it on them.
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1: Well, did you hear a hospital in Canada is having to suspend its surgeries? Why, you ask? Well, it's due to an ant problem. Yes, according to a report, ants have been spotted everywhere throughout this hospital in Canada, and no one can figure out where they're coming from. And you can't have ants showing up during surgery. 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

From the Wally Kerr Real Estate Team Weather Center, sunny and nice, 77 today, 82 the high tomorrow. Currently we're up to 73 here at Management 4.1.

The NBA lottery was held yesterday, so we now know for certain Oklahoma City will have the 12th pick in the NBA draft, along with the 17th pick. Not bad at all. Speaking of the Thunder, they're playing in Los Angeles tonight. They lead the Lakers 3-0 in their best-of-7 series, and they're going to go for the sweep tonight. You can catch all the action on Prime Video. Tip-off tonight, 9:30. Here are the Cranberries on Oklahoma City's Magic at 4.1.

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1: Have you heard about the latest food hack?
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2: Wow.
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Good afternoon. I'm Dave McKay. Yes, I have the magic song of the day today. It's coming up soon. 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
11: 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No rain in the forecast through Thursday. Temperatures in the mid-80s. Here's Tracy Chapman. Give me one reason. Give me one.

0: 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Thank you, DJ.
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0: 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Who is this?
1: This is Robbie.
0: Robbie, guess what?
1: Oh, please tell me I'm caller number 4.
0: You're caller number 4!
1: Goodness, oh my goodness. Oh,
0: you just won $1,000!
1: Thank you so much. You just don't know how much that's going to mean right now.
0: Oh, fantastic. So it sounds like you might already have some of it spent. Is that right?
1: I do. I have a daughter that's wanting to go to several softball camps, and she's wanting a new bat, and this is just going to come in handy.
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Just had a big winner. Gonna have another winner just around the corner with Lost Lyrics. 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

0: Today's Magic 104.1, 6 minutes after 4 o'clock. Let's take a first look at time saver traffic for this Monday afternoon. We're following five accidents at the moment. Penn at Northwest 134th. And then just down the street, Penn at West Memorial. Northwest Expressway southbound at Rockwell. Santa Fe at Southeast 25th. And Douglas Boulevard at Southeast 44th Street. That's a look at time saver traffic on today's Magic 104.1. 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

0: Charlie Puth on today's Magic 104.1, 20 minutes after 4 o'clock. Second look at Time Saver traffic following accidents. Penn at Northwest 134th, Penn at West Memorial, Northwest Expressway southbound at Rockwell, and I-40 westbound at May. That's a look at Time Saver traffic on today's Magic 104.1. 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

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I hope everyone had a wonderful Mother's Day. Hopefully you got to celebrate. Congratulations to Carrie Davis. She was our Momcation winner that included a night stay at Embassy Suites Northwest, flowers from Capitol Hill florist at $100. Congratulations, Carrie, from Magic 104.1. I was so

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0: Magic 104.1, Mark Morrison and Return of the Mac. It is 18 minutes after 5 o'clock. Let's take another quick look at Time Saver traffic. Just following accidents, I-40 westbound at May and Northeast Grand Boulevard at Northeast 10th Street. Do want to mention... Okay, I-40 westbound at May. Traffic backed up quite a bit. I-40 downtown heading just, I would say, it's just east of I-44 as you are leaving the metro, but quite a bit of traffic through there. Other than that, 35 heading south, just south of the metro. A little bit of traffic through there as well. That's a look at Time Saver traffic. We'll take a look at the weather forecast coming up next here on Magic 104.1.
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2: 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Wind and hail wrecked their homes, and they had insurance, but their claim was denied. It wasn't denied because it wasn't valid. It was denied because it saved the insurance company billions. The Secret Wind Hail Initiative was implemented statewide. 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My number is 777-7000.
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0: From the Wally Kerr Real Estate Team Weather Center, 85 tomorrow and Wednesday, clear tomorrow, partly cloudy Wednesday, 76 right now. 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
1: 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Do you want to make sure they get done properly? 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
1: 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It's 20 minutes of 6 o'clock. We take our last look at Time Saver traffic. Northeast Grand Boulevard, Northeast 10th. Been following that one for a little bit. Two more accidents, Northwest 36th at North May Avenue and Southwest 44th Street at Southwestern. That's a look at Time Saver traffic here on today's Magic 104.1.
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3: Have you heard about the latest food hack?
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3: And from the Wally Kerr Real Estate Team Weather Center, 83 and partly cloudy tomorrow, up to 89 on Thursday. Slight chance of rain on Friday, but a high of 90. Here are the Goo Goo Dolls, Magic 104.1.

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Make sure you are tuned in tomorrow morning at 7 a.m. with Jeff and Rachel. They will announce our next Magic Song of the Day for tomorrow. It's worth $1,000, so you don't want to miss it. 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

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Luke Combs was in Norman Saturday night. Big concert at Doan Field. They had to shift the schedule just a little bit for the weather that was coming in later on in the evening, but it was a great show. Speaking of great shows, coming up at 7 o'clock, Delilah is ready to go with all your favorite love songs. Stick around. That's coming up next here on Magic 104.1.

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3: 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For that delicious, one-of-a-kind taste of Dr. Pepper blended with creamy toasted coconut flavor. Back for a limited time, Dr. Pepper Creamy Coconut. It's a pepper thing!
4: My name is Shadow, and 3 years ago, I had CLR at ClearSight, and it was the best decision ever. I used to have reading glasses stashed everywhere. My purse, my car, my kitchen counter. I was, you know, constantly losing them and buying new ones. My kids used to laugh at me when we would go out to eat because I would hold the menu way out here or use my flashlight. Since I had CLR, everything I do is easy again. It's incredible. My only regret is that I didn't do it sooner. I can't recommend ClearSight enough.
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